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15: When guns terrorize populations, undermine state institutions and democracy, should we continue to regard them as criminal gangs or terrorist groups? In my view, communities and security agencies should closely monitor the activities of such gangs, given the risk of radicalization and their potential evolution into violent extremism and terrorism. The growth of organized criminal gangs, including goons, calls for heightened vigilance and monitoring by communities and the security agencies. These gangs must not be allowed to expand or become entrenched, as they can easily evolve from petty crime into violent extremism.
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16: So we call it robot assisted cystectomy. We're able to do it through a small cut and being able to remove it completely without loss of mud blood, and of course the patient goes home today. There is laparoscopic surgery, which is what people know as camera surgery, where you get a very small, about a centimeter size of cut, and you use a robot and instruments to remove or operate, versus the traditional one where we cut open a patient. But the robotic is an advancement on the laparoscopic because it's able to mimic the movement, hand movement, 360 degrees movement, which the laparoscopy is not able to. And of course, a patient has advantage of a small cut going home same day or the following day. But this is the first time we are having a robotic surgery in Kenya. And therefore, this is really great. It advances. We are proud that we will extend best surgery to our women right here in Kenya, right here at AKU.
8: Onyehu wa iria gũkũ bũrũri-inĩ ti ũndũ tu ũracũngĩrĩrio nĩ riũa rĩrĩa rĩrarĩte, ĩndĩ nĩ ũndũ ũracũngĩrĩrio nĩ thothaitĩ cia iria rĩmwe nĩ kũhinyagĩrĩria arĩmi. 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
0: 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Facebook ne ahiguka.
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1: 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He had been cheated, that is government to government. Kumbe it is William Ruto who is a broker. You know, Ruto said it is government to government, G to G. We say no, it is G to R, government to Ruto. And I'm happy that President Museveni, I really want to salute him that he has discovered that, you know, Uganda was buying petroleum through Kenya, thinking that there are no brokers in between.
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1: 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For Kenya, of course, there's nothing we can do for now, in the next 10 months or so. But God willing, all factors being constant, we'll deal with that matter next year.
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0: 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We had a good time.
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1: Yeah.
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1: Yeah.
0: Very good.
1: Mm-hmm.
0: Tonight, welcome to Kewa Super Indo Superdome Arena. Jita First Officer Jeff Jiroge Tuina.
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0: We are live on Kameme FM, live on Kameme TV. 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
1: Yes, yes.
2: Give it to her.
1: Good composition, good video, good vocals.
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2: 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Aingie to skie ni nani? Star 447 harsh kwa tobacho ni 50. Oh, shago na box number 1 to box number 6. 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Hello Nancy.
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2: Leo Nancy wito Star 447 harsh.
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2: Wapili akuje kama yuko. On Star 447 hash. Star 447 hash. Ndiko tabashi ndiki 50 kwa shago na box number 1, 2, 3, 4, 5, 8, 6. Star 447 hash. Star 447 hash. Star 447 hash. Ndiko tabashi ndiki 50 kwa shago na box number 1, 2, 3, 4, 5, 8, 6. A visual on the screen. Mwereli wa Kameme TV. 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Star 447 hash. Star 447 hash. 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
2: 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Salimia DJ Karis hapo.
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2: Kenny Sars KC Dimaine Karaoke Tune Martin Mwenda Araiga Security Officer at Thika. Well listening to you. Kegwa kohi huomurio. 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Gaiwate our winner ako on the air. Tupsikia ni nani? On Star 447 hash, on Star 447 hash, nego tomashe nege 50 ko shagura, box number 1, 2, 3, 4, 5, and 6. 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